0: I stopped eating pork chops, but he's still sucking on that donkey in his backyard. 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
1: 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Take care, my friend, Mr. Yellow Jacket. 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Very so, see you in front of us.
0: Superman, I'll see you.

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1: 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I'm doing the same thing, man. 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

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Bye, bye, bye. 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

0: my yellow jacket. 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
1: 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Hey, T.T. Man, I ran Ricky here just to let you know I heard your radio, man. Hey, T.T. Man, I'm going to the dinner plate, but I came back here because I heard your radio.
0: You got me on. You hear about this?
1: Take care, T.T. 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I'm headed to the dinner plate. Hey, T.T. Man, 300, say Memorial Day right back out.
2: 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Hey, Fat Joe, you got the business in the meat on.
3: Get in there and watch the game too, Fat Joe. Have yourself a good evening, man. Bump it on you when I can. 13-9 on the mail.
1: Thank you, Spider-Man.
4: RCC, every Silver Bus weekend too. If you got a small little old copy, every Silver Bus weekend also. Old Sanchez out here back on the mail.
1: 45, when you're doing it on, Bill.
3: I ain't got no change, gotten bigger. I'm 10-6.
4: I'ma start feeding my radio chicken feet. I heard that makes your radio turn into a giant radio.
3: Devil.
4: You gotta clean them toes out too. Them chicken toenails are nasty.
3: What'd you say?
4: Yeah. You eat a whole bowl of them chicken feet, then you gotta move up and be a real man and have some chicken nipples. They're better if they're sun-dried. Let me tell you something, CC. They're better if they're sun-dried. They're kind of like bubble gum. You can chew on them for a while. You just chew on them like bubble gum and they break. But don't try to blow a bubble. If you do decide to try a bubble gum, just don't try blowing a bubble. Especially if you're chewing on some sun-dried chicken nipples, I'll see ya.
3: Yeah, the modulator working. That's doing the job. That's doing the job. The modulator's working. And it really, really is working now. Believe me when I tell you.
4: Oh, see a wiper. Man, CC got me laughing. Hello to you, Mr. Wiper.
3: Now, you know, all them catfish down there in the Bahamas can swim, catfish. You know, they're born swimming. Get on out of there. I'll see you.
4: some other nations going from the Bayou country, going over. I mean, it's everywhere. I'm going to get on out of here and read this mail. Sanchez is on the mail. Big brother, I'm not trying not to plug Yellow Jacketeers. I'm on the mail.

I'll tell you what. Ain't nothing like sun-dried chicken nipples in hot dog water. Hey, TT man, you need to put them sun-dried chicken nipples in some hot dog water there, babe.

0: condition. Hey, lover boy, I ain't used to hearing you like that. Hey, lover boy, I ain't used to hearing you sound like that there, Break.
1: How about me? I'm sorry, man. Your water's good. Hey, where's your wife?
0: Well, it's just different. I don't know. It must be a new radio, but it sounds good. Crystal clear. Got some good audio. But I'm just not something I'm used to hearing you sound like. Hey, lover boy, old Sanchez, read the mail.
1: $5.95. You can find $5.95 in his purple mobile.
0: Yeah, I can tell. Like I said, it's different. But it sounds good, if you know what I mean. It's different but sound good. You know, there's nothing wrong with that. And a whole lot of Mother Nature. Oh, lover boy, I'm right back.

0: was super fine when that windshield wiper came in my ears now talking down to Cali. 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Hope you have a wonderful weekend. God bless you and your fine family, lover boy. I'll see you. And Sanchez up here in this northwest corner is back in the mail. I'll see you. Hey, 525, is that you? Hey, 525, is that you?
1: Joe making a call. I'm gonna stand by.

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0: class for yourself. 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You come down here like you own some property.
1: Can't take no shower with that mic in your hand, gunman.
0: Governor of Oregon. Hey, hitman, all right.
1: Get that squeal out there before you go, gunman. You're turning something up too high. 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And put the mic down, 13970.
0: Smack dab in the corner. The hitman. The hitman.
2: See him on the deck.
1: Hello, number nine. John, what the hell's he doing to you? Happy holidays, number nine. I'm back on the mail.
2: Hi, Rob. Still reading this mail. Bring it.
1: Basketball game, I see.

0: Something in there, no doubt about it. 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Hey, John, remember?
1: Ooh, that was raining, man. 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The Gulf of Mexico and the Rockies, that was amazing. 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
0: Thank you, Wiki. 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

0: got down there in the south, and I got some duck pluggers out there in the north. But I'm not sure what in the world is going on in the world. Wow. I don't have the weather now, but I got some great big antenna out here to see what's going on. The wildcat on the west side, most dangerous cat. Great big paw, watch out for the claw. What's going on in the band? 26-3025. Welcome to the weekend. Hello, I'm the band, wildcat, reading this mail. Super truck. Well, that's probably just because I got this fan over here because it's a little bit hot over here, man. I got a little bit of weather, man. But I'm out here just cruising this thing, just seeing what's going on. Hello, super truck. Now, back it down. It's probably the audio going to come up and that damn plane going to just do whatever it wants to do over here on the west side. Hello, super truck. Wildcat waving a great big paw. The cat is gone. Good day. Welcome to the weekend. I hope you're being safe. Hope you're taking care of yourself. But a wildcat out here in this great big 808.
1: Oh, man, my boy, hold me up. Let me know that. Man, my boy, hold me up.
0: I got you, my radio. I'm gonna let these fans do their work. I'm gonna let these blowers do their work for them.
2: What up, Chaparito?
1: Hey, man, I heard you step up in my radio and I just wanna say, what?
2: What is that?
1: Howdy!
0: Trouble, he might have to deal with me now. Hey, Trouble, he might have to deal with the Wildcat, 410.
1: C-5-3 around Massachusetts.
3: Memorial weekend, windshield wiper 623, shaky grounds waving, break.
0: Well, you might be right about that ground plane, man. Because it's definitely making it to the west side with some nature over here. But I don't know if you can do what they got to do. I just want to get out here and have some fun on my radio. I just want to get out here and see if these boys want to huck a buck and get up there and do the do-dang-do. Wildcat, the most dangerous. I'll see ya.
3: You want to wave my hand, I'll put it on your later. 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
0: Bye, bad credit. 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Gotta pay those bills.
1: Credit.
0: I'll see ya, bye.
3: Up out of here. I'm gonna say hello to Super Truck. 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

0: 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No odds, no get back, Keystone Boss. Your worldwide sheet tray on the coast is clear and gone. 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
1: Let's see what that Mother Nature does, man.
2: Let's see what Wildcats Mother Nature does.
1: Let's see what Wildcats Mother Nature does. 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

0: Francisco. 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
0: Man, you up in there. 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
1: Thank you. know my name. 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
2: I ain't scared.
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1: Right there, right back.
0: Man, these
1: boys don't know they're messing with, Mike.
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0: Sancho.
1: 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Let's go.
0: I want to tell you what, man, I've been messing up on my radio. But I don't know who's keying out here on the west side, but these boys don't want to mess with the Wildcat with this great big 809, man. They don't want to mess with this 809 for 10.
2: Down and say hello.
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0: 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Big watts. Big watts. Stateside, Arizona. Mr. Arizona's clear. Wildcat, we'll see you back.
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2: Boy, that's a rough one. It's a rough one, but I say you're coming out of Keystone. 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
1: Take care, 05. Most dangerous cat in the West. I'll see you. Bye-bye.
0: Hey boys, don't want to mess with her, 809, bye.

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1: That's all.
0: Bye.
2: Sometimes and just listen. 653. Quick draw. Have yourself a good weekend. God bless you now. I'm gone.

0: up here. Where's your train?
1: Let me see if I can ask you. Where's your train?
0: How you doing, Mr. Taylor?
1: Hey, pretty good, buddy. How about yourself?
0: Oh, man, I'm glad to hear you out there, man. I had a good day. You come and roll out on me. Come on.
1: Hey, Denver. Yeah, we got this new Quad 6 with the hi-fi audio on it here. Hope it sounds good and loud. Maybe that's what it's supposed to
0: do. Yeah, you're pumping, bro. You got a Quad 6 here.
1: No, it ain't the Pro. It ain't the Pro. It's just the original version 1.
0: That's it. I got them both.
1: Yeah, what?
0: Took your watch, took your phone, took everything. It's good radio.
1: Oh, yeah, yeah. I like them.
0: But your reverb, I'm just going to check it and see if it was me.
1: Oh, yeah, okay. Yeah, I didn't know. I just got a little bit in there.
0: Hey, where do you set yours at? What's it called, reverb on yours?
1: What's that?
0: It's called talkback?
1: Yeah, I got a talkback in it.
0: Yeah, but with your reverb, I like how it sounds like the robo, what, 2 or 3 or something?
1: Yeah, Tim Warren. Yeah, well, I won't touch it then if it sounds good.
0: Oh, I understand every word you say. You're loud. I don't know if I'm loud. I'm on a different radio, too. I'm on a Cobra 139 bass. Sideband 23 channel radio, most dependable.
1: Yeah.
0: I hope to get back at you. You still do it Friday nights? So I can't ever get you.
1: Oh, I don't know. I'm usually up watching races on Friday nights, so yeah, I'll have to start jumping back on here.
0: Yeah, let's make it up 10, man, on Friday night, right? That'll give you time to get home.
1: Yeah, we can do it. Yeah, Channel 20, like usual there.
0: Yeah, 10 o'clock, Channel 20.
1: Yeah, that'll work.
0: Right on, Mr. Potato Head. You have a super fun one, buddy. I'm going to go 10-10, okay?
1: Yeah, I'll just keep coming in there and cover you up that time. But yeah, we'll holler at you Friday. You have a good rest of the Memorial Day weekend. Old 850, Mr. Potato Head said that, and I'm back quiet.
0: Mr. Taylor, you have a great evening to you and family, okay? Enjoy your Memorial Day also. I hope to get a hold of you tomorrow. Good calling for you, Mr. Taylor. I'm gone. North Carolina station blew my eardrums out too.
1: I heard somebody else calling this potato out there, but you're real low in my receiver. I couldn't pull you out. Try it again there, bro.
2: Say what?
0: 5-4 double two, something like that.
1: Yeah, hello there, young buck. I was trying to holler at you earlier, but I guess you had your ears plugged there.
0: 650, don't change nothing, man. You radio sounds great, dude. I like the way that Eagle, oh my god, sounds like the air. What's your end?
1: Yeah,
0: a few
1: more. Yeah, I was talking to somebody there yesterday. You're on the ball. I heard somebody else in there holler to Mr. Potato Head, said good evening there, good evening, right back.
0: $1,500 dog walker. I'm in the state of Idaho. I'm on the Snake River, and 850 is my neighbor up the highway.

I'm calling you, sir.

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704. I'm away weekend, wave to you, 704. And I'ma put that Memorial Day on the end, 704. 6 Deuce Trace, Cali, back wide. Sounding good too, coming out that northwest corner. But I'm down south on the west side. 704, 623. Shaky ground's gone. I'm pointing up to the north. Well, I'm gonna say hello around the band, Baker. Four out here, one of the boy. Well, if I'm up in there where you at, I'm gonna say hello to you and I'm gonna slide back up out of here and get back on the side. One the boy, Big Bam, 623, shaky grounds out. I see you, bye. Ducky in the trees. I'm gonna wave my hand, 623 with the waves. Weekend, bike. Where are you, Ducky? New York. Ducky around New York City. 623 around Los Angeles, Cal. Waving, I'm out. Catch that 28. I can't catch that 28. Them boys keep keying down, but I'm trying to say hello around the BAM that bike.

You said number boy. I don't know. Something wrong with your audio. That's what it is. I don't know if you're on frequency. I don't know what's going on, but that's what it is. I think you said number boy, but I think it's something wrong with your audio. But I'm going to wave my hand and a bam, 623, shake you out. Hello, Dougie Fresh. I'm going to say hello to Dougie Fresh. Dougie Fresh, we can't wait. 623, shake you gone. Dougie Fresh, 623 in Cali is out, and I'll see you back. Yellow truck, Carolinas, I'm waving right, but no contact on me. Yellow truck, Carolinas, I'm waving, 623, Los Angeles, breaking.

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Well, y'all got the Mother Nature kind of up and down and all around.

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Yeah, that's what I'm listening to.

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I ain't come down here for no competition, okay? So, in the meantime, and in between time, I'm the after-hour station. I'm on duty now. I'm on duty.

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Hey, double R, y'all gotta keep y'all volume down, cause y'all never know when one wire gonna be in town. 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

0: the weather conditions tonight. 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

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Worldwide Pocket, bleed over, getting down. 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

0: around, give me a... 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

0: to tell you that was what you told me.
1: Get on it, Bucket. Hey, Bucket, she's until my turn to be a double B. Get on it, Bucket. 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
0: Yeah, here you too, Mr. Eddie. You're right, man.
1: Hey, Bucket, she's a double B when I get him on it.
0: Good morning, Mr. Eddie, on the shore. Oh, Dr. Sutter, we're in Florida, say right there, come on.
1: You got your own soul, baby, Sean, I'm 73, I'm going.
0: Yeah, what else, 68, I got you, but no doubt about it, 68 in the Carolina.
1: 24 in the Carolina, but my man,

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0: 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When Eagle got up above that ball, I knew if you were going down forward on that ball, I couldn't have caught anything, no doubt about it. And I was listening, and I don't have no hearing aid because I got good hearing. Y'all come here, have my radio tied up. Take care of Eagle Southside. The day the war in the Carolina.
1: You're in the driver's seat. 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

0: like a magician. 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

0: one more time. 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That's me, Big Pete, and I'll up.
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0: 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I heard number three. He's up with David Hughes, but he talking to me all the time. No doubt, make it rough. Good morning.
1: Hey, number three, let me tighten it up. Hey, number three, let me tighten it up. I put a little more in there. Hey, number three, I put a little more in there. Number three, world class. I just put a little bit in there. Dr.
2: Soul on the party right there. Come on.
3: Take
2: off.
3: The
2: line is out
3: on
2: regulation.
3: The
2: line
3: is out on regulation right here.
4: Hello, Hollywood. Oh, world class reading your mail. Hello, Hollywood.
2: Hey, 525, when you do it like that, I have to leave everybody on the mall.
4: Hollywood, I just wanted to bump the cosmic down because you were so loud when you bumped that cosmic down. Hollywood, world class, on the sand pile, and I'm running everything. World class, and I'm reading your mail, Hollywood.
5: He's gonna
4: need
5: to get on his knees when he comes out here in Florida. He got on his knees.
0: But it's me, you'll get it through there. And tell him just love it.
2: I'm gone now.
4: Hey, Hollywood, in the number two DC Mobile. Hey, Hollywood, why you looking at number two DC Mobile? I got this car figure in the middle of the road, and if nobody moves, nobody moves.
6: You're off on my radio. You rascals are all coming in from the city. I'm receiving.
4: Hello, Blast. Why you out there cutting ass? Blast, out there cutting ass. World class.
6: Good morning, Sandman. Sandman, out there in the lake.
4: I'm just saying.

0: team. So if you got something for him, bring it on, right now. Hello, Nate. I hope you're doing well.
1: Dr. Soul got it.

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I want to know, can I swing the house around? Oh, Reverend Dr. 10 man, world class on the beaches. I'm reading the mail.

0: How they find you from the old school, you were from the old school. You were from the old school.
1: Hey, Hitman of World Class, I'm just out here cruising in the Mobile. Hitman of World Class, cruising in the Mobile, reading the mail.
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1: Hey, Hitman, you see, I ain't just cruising, but I'm ruling. Hey, Hitman. Shaking like a leaf on a tree in a windy day.

0: Hitman, them boys going to the pump house. Them boys going to the pump house, they got a better chance of blowing up and tearing up than I do. I'm out here cruising the Mobile 500 RPM. I got my foot resting on the dust of the floor. Hey, Hitman, I'm all day long, I'm all day strong in the Mobile. Hitman, I ain't playing with them.
1: Hit that five,

0: I got them boys surgeon. They get their name called one key, and they gotta take 20 minutes before they got enough power to key again. Hey, hitman, I got them boys surgeon to get their daggone name called, and I'm sitting here at 500 RPM. Hey, hitman, a lot of them can't think of slopping in the microphone. So nobody even know they out there.
1: Easy Rider, are you putting together six elements? Since three elements is easy, are you putting together six elements? Bye.
2: Stop by and say, wave, how to do that? Hey, yes, man, you got a copy, butt naked in Florida, wave.
1: Easy Red is rough, man. Easy Red is rough, let me go. Read to me like this. Good morning, Easy Red. Good morning, Easy Rider. I'm back clear. Bye-bye.
0: Hello, two man, Turkey Bill. Hello, Pocket Chain, World Class Cruising in the Mobile. Hello, Pocket Chain, two man, Turkey Bill.
2: Me and Real good copy. Take care, Black Smoke. Take care, yes, man. I heard you going back to World Class on that cut nigga in. But I heard both of y'all that going around.
0: I sure appreciate it. Hollywood, them boys don't realize, them kind of big, most of them beams that they got down here on the sand pile, those 40 feet in air, I'm already tipped.
3: Boy, you ran on number two. Well, it won't beat me. It'll be this butt cutter that's hurting them boys.
0: Bye, world class. I'm just saying.
3: Good copy, number two. Good copy. That's good. I feel good now. I sure do.

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White Buffalo, JoJo in Alabama said morning time.

0: downtown Ghost Rider country, and I ain't got no Ghost Rider world class that I'm reading this mail.
1: I won't do it. Good morning, Sandman, I can't take it back because that's what he said. But good morning, Sandman Joe is out.
2: The bill, no doubt. No, you're too, too. Hey, 229, that did say cool one time. 229, cool one, break down, take care of 229, Mobile Day.
1: Hey, what you try?
0: Hello, bang. 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Hello, bang. 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World class.
2: Don't come talking
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0: Country and I ain't got no Ghost Rider. I'm reading this mail. Windjammer, you got it right, the Watergate don't lie. Hey, Windjammer, you got it right, the Watergate don't lie. I'm trying to tell them kind of niggas, I ain't come to Florida to play. I come out here to let them boys know they need to stay out my damn way. Hey, Windjammer, the Brooklyn boy, world class, downtown Palm Bay, Florida, and them boys can't do a damn thing about it. I'm reading the mail. Hey, Superman, world class, I sure appreciate the playback, man. Hey, Superman, you doing your dust other thing? I'm trying to tell them boys, I ain't come down here to play. I take this mobile around the world where I let them boys know it's built right, it's built right. and I'm all day long, I'm all day strong. Hey, I ain't gotta talk fast, I ain't gotta keep fast, and I ain't gotta... Superman, world class, and I'm standing straight up.

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0: 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Hey Superman, world class, you got it all.
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0: Hey Superman, hey Brooklyn boy, world class here. Them boys don't like it, but they can't do nothing about it. 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They can't do nothing about it. World class on the same pile, and I'm ruling the whole damn world. I ain't got no key down time. I ain't got to talk fast. 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And I ain't got to cool down. World class cruising is good talking mobile, standing straight up. 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World class said, I ain't playing with none of them. World class said, I'm standing straight up.
2: Good afternoon, ladies and gentlemen. Good afternoon, ladies and gentlemen. Play every command on Barbados, baby.
0: Hey, Superman, them boys want to know why they can't get past this mobile. Hey, Superman, them boys.

0: Hey, Superman, world-class here. I sit down here on the sand pile all day long and ain't got to get up off of this car picker. World-class here. I'm standing straight up.
1: Right there, show and go. Come on, show and go. How many more days? Show and go to you and the family. 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Come on.
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0: Hey, windshield wiper. 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

0: They keep trying to figure out what I'm doing. 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World class, I'm standing straight up.
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0: The windshield wiper.
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man, Jammer and the Magnolia. Hello, Hicks, man, around the Carolinas, Jammer and the Magnolia with the wave.

California, Mike Nance. We're coming across the Magnolia, man. Skyline bumper down, sticking up three doors in the mall. Sure did. But you know, we're kind of on this goddamn Memorial Day. No doubt about it. Morning, Jam Terry. Hey, man, keep on doing your Mike Nance and the Magnolia. Your jam, blackout.

0: πέθανε ο γιος με μαφίγα James, said no one is carnage nikia. 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Two black biscuits got down.
1: I'm representing Alabama while I got this big old footprint on the sand pile underneath the mail.
2: Morning, Mr. 43. How be this Monday?
0: Hey, Smokestack. 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I was trying to record that little... 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
0: When you hook somebody with that big old hook, when you told me you were going bass fishing all that end shotgun killing big Johnson Baker.
2: Holler. number three. 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

0: now, here. Break, break, break. Yeah. It's raining out here. You can't enjoy nothing out here at this time. You gotta wait till it stops raining. It's cloudy and raining out here.
1: Man, I ain't trying to get it on. 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Hey, Trackmaster 212.

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0: Number 43, windshield wiper, DEFCON 3 with the wave. 43 in the Bahamas, wipe up back rooms in Georgia's Cone. Right, you're 13 on that drop, millionaire, man. I know them boys, I was out there, we were close. I'm on that low side of my shot, Mr. Crowder, man. I can't tell him nothing because he jumped on that mall. Hey, DX-90, you controlling the gates of Florida. Hey, DX-90, the big man downtown, because I'm this Georgia cruising, cruising around.

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Hey, Trevor, I had to leave my friend on the mall. I sure didn't want to do it. Hey, Trevor, I did not want to do it, but you made me do it. Trevor on the top. Pushing up on you, pushing. Trevor, you know, you think I'm locked on you, man, when you got DX, DX Maddie pushed off to the side. I don't know if world class even keys. Hey, DX Maddie, you see his time is up. He gonna have to leave. 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
1: 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I'll see you.

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Uncle Sonny Smalls pickup truck in New Jersey. And I'm seeing seven, I'll see you. Y'all taking me out with Memorial Day Trap Master. Uncle Sonny, 158, Puggy Station, I'm 10-7.

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gotta wait on the smoke no more. Hey, 31-5, pussy, you ain't gotta wait on the smoke no more, cause the smoke is clear. 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

stone. 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I got my eels up there in Omaha. 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

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Hey, credit card, ain't nobody but CC. 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Triple two, while you getting back out. Good morning to both of you, Rask. You guys have a blessed day. A triple two, a Sandman, OCC round the band. I'm gone. I appreciate it. Both of you guys said have a good Memorial Day weekend. Catch you a little bit later on. Hey, Sandman, triple two. I can talk to both of y'all at the same time. God bless you. God keep you. I'll get on out the way, CC Claire. I heard somebody else say hello, CC, but I had to respond to those two that was on the mall first. Catch y'all later on, CC Claire. Number two, are you? Number two, you have a blessed day. Hey, Sandman, tell World Class CC say good morning. Hey, tell World Class CC just tapped him on the shoulder. Hey, Sandman, CC clear. Hey, Sandman, just have him keep walking. I don't want him to turn around. I see you.

by and said, man, I'm gonna leave him alone. And he said, man, I'm gonna leave him alone because somebody already hit him with an ugly stick. I'm gonna leave him alone, Sam, man. He said, man, my last key down. Hey, Sam, man, I will not hit him with an ugly stick because somebody already have. I see you.

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Hey, Sandman, tell me it ain't true. Tell me it ain't true, Sandman. I see you.

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The 410.

right back, Mr. Jump Up and Down. Right back, Mr. Jump Up and Down. While you're looking, Mr. Jump Up and Down. 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
2: 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I didn't mean to do your radio like that. 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

0: Hey, Jimmy, boat driving down. 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
0: Somehow here, boat driver Jimmy's busy. No contact on Jimmy. 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
1: Yeah, 410. 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No doubt about it. As usual. Holiday wave, how are you and the family? 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I'm out the week.
0: Oh, bus driver in Alabama going back in New Jersey. Ain't nobody gonna call my name. Happy Memorial Day, guys. Bus driver in Alabama back in the bush.
2: Shh. Ew.
3: Big brother, you said no ride around a Big Bam. You never did call my name, Big brother. Good morning to you. 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

0: Good morning. 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I heard you, but you kind of, Sandman kind of walks you down. I don't know what happened. Hey, 222, have a good day, my brother. Hey, Sandman, you behave yourself. Hey, 222, I don't know what you did that time, but you stayed right there, right now, right there. Hey, 222, you did what you had to do. Hey, 222, good job, 222, I'll see you. I'll see you. Bye, bye, bye. Good morning, Ron and Great Lakes. Your radio is working. Your radio is definitely working. Just Mother Nature's going up and down around the Great Lakes. Catch you later on. CC, I want you to know. I'll see you. Is he 239? You said I'm plugging ears down in Jersey. I'm sorry about that, my brother. Well, at least it's a clean Q-tip. At least it's a clean Q-tip. I'll see ya. Triple two. Well, Triple two, I try to accommodate everybody with a clean Q-tip. Hey, Triple two, but some of them ducks, they don't want cleanness. They want that nastiness. Let's get nasty. Bye, Triple two. Bye.
1: I promise you.
0: I appreciate it, man. Yeah, I'm on this 2-2 water crew right now. I'm on this 2-2 water crew right now, just smooth cruising it. I gotta break it in, 2-2. I gotta break it in. Catch that on, hey, 2-2. I got goosebumps, you know. high voltage and water really don't mix, but it works. I see ya. Yeah, 410, I appreciate it. Hey, 222, I appreciate it, big brother. I had to go to a bigger car, too. Oh, man, it's a lot, 222. But I got the stuff around here to do it with. It's just been laying around, and I hadn't had a chance to do it. 222, I'll be getting to it. Catch later on, 222. You know who it is, the man with the water. I'll see ya. Bye-bye-bye.
2: I take that to heart. 222, God bless you, my brother. We're going to get out of here. Yep. Yep. Boy, a lot of swing, 222. Hey, 222, that's a lot of swing. And it's at half mass, 222. It's only at half mass. Catch later, 222. I'm 10-6. Bye-bye-bye.

copy. Hey, Trooper 2, real, real good copy. 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Charlie 639, good morning to you, my brother. Have a good Memorial Day. 339, OCC over here. I'll see ya.

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0: appreciate it, I appreciate it, I appreciate it. 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
1: CC, Dougie, and a big apple trees. Hello, CC. CC, Dougie, New York. Wait, wait, wait.
0: And you said it all, and I didn't even have to say it. I see ya.
1: Hey, CC, Dougie, and a big apple trees. CC, Dougie, fresh, New York, New York.
0: Right back, Double Stress. New York, New York. Good morning to you. Good morning. Afternoon up there. You can have a blessed Lord Day. Also, I'm easing out of here. Catch y'all later on. Little CC, headed back to the workbench. I'll see ya.
1: 410 CC, why you say you're headed back to the workbench? CC, Dougie, New York, New York. Way up north in the corner.
0: Right back, 4300. Before I get out of here, 4300. I appreciate your wave. I'll see ya.
1: Click.
0: I don't have enough room. I do not have enough room. Bye, bye, bye. Bye, bye, bye, bye. I hear you on that walkie-talkie. I walked away. I see you.
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0: 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Have a good one. I see you. I'm walking away. Bye, bye, bye.
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0: Turn on. Stick up. 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
1: Yes, I'm from this station 10-7, no doubt about it. 587 Alabama, can't get a Royal Railroad. 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
1: down below 7 in the back. 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
0: Hello, Super Truck. Oh, Super Truck, Big Apple Trees, lover boy, big bam, going up.
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1: I break up my beer, Georgia, mate.

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0: Bumpy. Hey, Bumpy, it's good news sitting on your kneecap. Hey, Bumpy Johnson. Two Black Biscuits would like to know. It's good news sitting on your kneecap.
1: Hey, good news. Hello,
0: T.
1: Man. 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You turn it up a little bit. 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I got about 2 pounds now. Hello, T. Good news. Lake City. Man. Cruising at 48.
0: Hey, Bumpy. I just wanted to say good morning. I didn't mean to go home. Hey, Bumpy, I just wanted to make sure good news was not sitting on your kneecap. Bumpy Johnson in the Buckeye. Two Black Biscuits got down.

0: What's up, Black Smoke? 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

0: Plaza. You got a copy on route around Central Mississippi. Trying to see if I can't wave a hand at you. What's Dr. Root Boy, body bag, tow cars? I'm standing by reading the mail, boy.
1: Appreciate it. Bang, bang, bang. Hey, what is that? I'm a train. What is that?
0: Hey there, number two. Long time no speak up on. Happy holidays to you and happy puppy day coming up. Number two in the stone. Your Root Boy say you just laid one down.
1: Well, I'll be lying if I say the mind that goes to it.

0: Chicago holidays to your wife up. 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Almost scared me about all
1: this. 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
0: Check, check, tomorrow block. 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
2: 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Hey, Black Smoke, oh, Black Rooster and the Magnolia, you want to know who you talking to, beggar, beggar?
0: Appreciate it, Rich Spocker. But I'll roll this River Rock, and that's all going 218. Let me get this thing straight. 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
1: Sure,
0: sure, me working this river rat, and I

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0: and I appreciate it, small block. 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
1: 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Oh, black, listen, the Magnolia's moving on. Good day, good day, good day.

back. Hello, right back. Good morning. Independence Day wave to you. Memorial Day rave. I'm speedy this morning. Good morning. Black Rooster moving on.

Echo 10, tell all a good time, gang around, uptime, silly idea, say hello, howdy doody. Hope to see them real quick around Young Bloods. That's come out of the 9th, 10th, and 11th of July. I want to be there with bells on, ringing, ringing, ringing, ringing, Black Rooster moving on. How much is the price of gasoline in D.C.? How much is D.C.? I got to come up that way next weekend. I'm coming up through that way next weekend. I want to know how much money I need in my pocket, break.

Four Roger. Four Roger. All right, then, appreciate that info. I know how much I can spend, how far I can go. Worldwide, Black Rooster and a Magnolia. Sitting in this corner, keying like a Warner. Pop by the pole, sitting on the fence, y'all doing it for everybody. Oh, Black Rooster and a Magnolia, moving on. A5 in the driveway, you didn't have to do that. You really didn't have to do that. But you did it anyway, and I appreciate it. 5 in the driveway, Black Rooster right back. Hey, 603, if you hear him, I want you to shake his hand when you get close to him. 603, if you hear him, shake his hand when you get close to him, 603. Black Rooster is moving on.

0: Oh, Roger, you had yourself a good Memorial Day just as well.
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0: Hey, 603, you waving at me. 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

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I'm 10-7.

0: Yes, sir. 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
1: 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Black Goose and the Magnolia is moving on.
0: You ain't on, baby.

0: Hey, Reggie. Hey, Reggie, I'm proud. God did bless me. I laid in the hospital back there for about 7 days. Last week, I laid in the hospital for about 7 days, but he got me back out here on this two-way community.
1: Good morning, Reggie.
0: Hey, Reggie, it ain't nobody but Black Rooster. Break up, break up.

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And only that he lose one is because it's not in his will. Hello, once again, worldwide. Reggie Hammond, I'm 1070, you have the radio back.

0: been trying to wave a hand. Reggie Hammond, Rude Boy, Irene Mel.
1: Don't get him keyed on. I ain't ready. 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
0: CD, Rude Boy, Buddy Boy, Coke Dog, I'm bucking the bushes, reading the mail.

Hey, Reggie, let old bus stop know he don't want no part of this. 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Hello, Reggie, Black Rooster moving on.

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0: Hey, Wilson, I see on him too.

0: I'll put a little more push out there, Reggie. Hey, Reggie, if I gotta put a little more push out there, a little more weight, man, that's all you gotta do is tell me that, man. Hey, Reggie, 202, Memphis 10. Come on, let's go. Break, break.
1: All right, please say this, Reggie, man. We gonna get on out of here, man. You take it easy on the knee and don't eat too much barbecue. Hey, three man, don't eat too much barbecue. We gonna get on out of here. You know what it is.
2: Just ain't got enough. Hello, Reggie, Reggie Hammond, Black Goose the God.

0: sound like with that 88 made on his back? 202 said, what'd he sound like with that 88 made on his back, Reggie? 202, I heard you, Nighthawk. 202, Memphis 10, getting down.
1: Switchblade, get down. T-Man undercover trying to get it around the backwoods of the BAM, Breaker.

0: These two black biscuits got down.
1: 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That's what I want to know.
2: Hey, Reggie, I'm going to do it like this then.
0: You say you woke me out of your radio. But I didn't get you to play Rooster. I got something in my mouth, so if you stay here for 7 more minutes, I'm going to give it to you.
2: Nobody but Black Rooster.
0: Hey, you and your future might last here for this one all day. That's for show, show, show. Bernie Price, the man with the one bunny. Steve, I'm out the way.
1: Out there with some roadkill on the grill. Switchblade getting down.
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0: Yeah, I'm not hard-headed. I'm not hard-headed. I'm not.
1: I'm gonna let him go. I'm gonna let him go. He say he's not hard-headed. I'm gonna let him go. I'm gonna let him go, Richard. Bye-bye-bye.
2: Hey, Barney Price. I'm trying to talk to T.T. Man.
3: Hey, Will.
2: Hello, Barney.
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0: Tyrion, Big Tiger, Switchblade, Tennessee's Bubba.
1: Good morning, Fireside, 55, Memphis 10. Breaker, breaker.
0: Tiger,
1: what
0: was water,
1: pipe, high,
0: baby?
1: Hey, 410, my friend. Hey, 410, my friend, come on down and we'll sit around the round table and break bread there, right?
0: We don't want it no better, Tiger. And why, hey, Tiger, why it ringing on both sides of the street? Giving God the praise to be a money, man. Can't ask no better, man. Thanking him. Can you hear me?
1: Okay, my friend, we ain't gonna stay in there too long because we ain't strong at all. So we're gonna say good morning to you, good evening, whatever the case might be, and happy Memorial Day on your end. On 15-5, downtown Memphis 10, make way.
0: Amen! 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
1: Jack in the truck, you know Jack in the truck, yeah, look at you.

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0: so we met up and did our kind of bigger thing, and we ain't did it since then. 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
1: you're only the train driver, make yourself.
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1: Don't do that, Ray. You know, pressure muscle pipe.
2: Come on, call you a butter, man. 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
1: What are you doing, Ray?
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0: 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Bye.
2: Good morning, Reggie.
0: Bye, Reggie. Hey, Reggie, bye.
1: One fire, bro. 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Stop raising all that stuff. Hey, one fire, bro. Stop raising all that stuff.
2: I guess my radio's not getting out of Memphis, Tennessee. Doc, the mojo. Memphis, Tennessee, we standing by, reading the mail, we gone.
0: And I already got my ass whooped now. Hey, Churchill, now I already got my ass whooped back.
1: 1-5-0, well, you have to go sell, man. Hey, 1-5-0, you have to go sell, keep on talking. You must have all the chain. If you wasn't much, then you could talk to somebody, right? 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You saw a wallet in the mud now, right? Somebody to a DC in my radio that time. But I mean, he used to talk to the DC. Hey, borrow the chain, Mr. Train Driver. 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

0: me a favor. Down in Rufsville, I say Memorial Day Wave, a friend of mine, Mr. Richard Hammer, I got down.
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1: 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I'm going to push my lances on that cotton biggers.

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I enjoyed the QSO, also the comeback. Hello, Reggie, Black Rooster and the Magnolia, officially 10-7.

0: Goose say, I ain't bothering nobody. 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Hanging Judge, Black Rooster moving on.
1: Have Memorial Day wave. 8 ball, Judge. 2 black biscuits got down.

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Oh, but Judge, you and 8-Ball tying the band up. Judge, 8-Ball, I'll see y'all. Best weekend, best Memorial Day to both. I'm out to wait. Tap, tap.

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0: 9, the rifle man on the modulator is back 10-7.
1: You're the president, you're the CEO of the Peace
2: Corps. Hey, Mr. Reggie Hammer, he pushing carts in off the parking lot. You say you know his job. He's a
1: the pimp.
2: Push him.
1: Take care. 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
2: I'm clear. To save security, but you never see him with a pistol on. 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Mr. Reggie Hammer, bye. 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
1: Bye-bye. 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

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Hello, Reggie Hammer, Reject is getting down.

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1: Time I'll see him later, Mr. Roger Hammer, be back this week.

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1: Hammer on his Tom Dickens black ass. Reggie Hammer, two black biscuits got down.

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That's the Dog Bone Show. 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
1: 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Holiday Wade got down. 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

news. 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

0: I'm still here, Cowbigger. But I heard that cat out of the room in Georgia, man, calling my name, Cowbigger. I heard that big show up there, Mr. 754, calling my name, too. Hello, Governor 44, right back, bro.
1: Hey, man, the UFO's boss, they just shut down, man.
2: 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Vega?
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4: 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Hello, big sir. 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
3: 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Good news, big. How are you going?
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0: okay? 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Hey, Governor, the next time we talk, I can see how things go. 410?
1: Bye. Mr. Good News. Hello, Mr. Good News. You want Charlie Coy in the water?
0: No, sir. It's not. Who said that? Hey coach, who said that, Greg? Hey coach, I ain't get it. Hey coach, who said so? Who said so, coach?
2: Show me one of my neighbors. Can you say who it is? Can you say who it is, Greg?
0: Yeah, that shot down, man. He don't know nothing about me. Ten shot down, man. No, he don't know nothing about me. Then, 410?

party on the brand, guaranteed to you. So I can have to keep them all on ending.

get sleazy for no good reason. He have to hate the game, not the player. He have to hate the game, not the player, coach. Coach, and you know that, coach, Bray Bray. Hey coach, 411 said good evening on that team. 411 bumped it down real hard and told me to tell good evening, coach. Hello coach, I'm back clear, bye-bye. Somebody fine on that team, you want me to tell him that you bumped it down real hard right back and say good evening back to him on the team. Yeah, man, he's trying to get sleazy, man. I ain't know what sort of recipe that he got for me that is so bad. He can't roll it on the year, so it had to be a bad fight, so I can have to keep them all on in there, right? Recipe. So he better keep that off the air, Fontaine.

0: 410, 410. And yeah, he agreed with me, 411. He agreed with me. But I tell you, don't have a But he did agree with me. Oh, that tell you, and it sounds like he agreed with me. It sounds like he agreed with me on that tell. Alright, I'm back there. Bye.
1: Who's the X-Class 767 Dominico at Fitness? Hello, DXLAN 767 Dominico Estevez. Hello, DXLAN 767 Dominico Estevez. Hello, DXLAN
0: 767 Dominico. Are you agreeing with him too? Are you agreeing with him too, baby? Okay, you said that you're agreeing because he called you a name. Okay. Take it to the governor. Governor, you got my radio. Stay safe.
2: Right.
0: Hey, it sounds like you went back to the old school. But the audio is nice, man. I like this audio here, no doubt, man. But the other audio you had three weeks ago, three and a half weeks ago, was living on a tight side, no doubt. I tell your friend in Florida, I told you about it. But this one, I love this audio there.

0: Hope you saw all that on a tape. Sure, no real. Hope all went well up that hill.
1: Hey, Fat Joe, I got part of it, man. That cat nigga a little bit of T-Bird, that cat nigga doing nothing but his work.
0: I got four back here, my knees in the breeze, no doubt, man. Thanks for it. Keep on keeping on.

say, should I put a delay, kick key up on my radio, okay?

Chicken Bandit out of the Bahamas, the real Chicken Bandit. Hello, 007. I'm back there. Bye-bye.

Okay, yeah, I gotta be careful, man, because everybody in the West Indies want to tear the bark off of me. Everybody in the West Indies want to tear the bark off of me, and some of them want to get real sleazy. They know they can't do anything with me, some of them, but they want to stoop real low. They want to stoop real low the way they scare me. They really want to get sleazy. But no pain in the stream. You keep on working on. This way I can't send you $2 million. I believe I'm still up to standard to encourage you to do the right thing, think positive, and keep on praying.

Glad to know you're back out, 919. You okay?

0: Yeah, okay. Well, I'm glad you showed up today.
1: Yeah, look, I kind of miss you at the past.
0: Alright, stay safe. Good audio. Not really a big signal, but
1: at least you made it count.
0: 919, bye-bye. Enjoy life, take care of yourself, enjoy your radio. Glad to know you're kind of back for the band, so to speak, after a long time. Know that. In fact, you told me that you never know when you're going to show up on a day. Well, I hope you show up sometime soon again. 919, bye-bye.
1: Okay, take it easy too. 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
0: That little jog in there. I don't know when I'm gonna show up.
1: Yeah,
0: I love that little jog, I sure will. Good morning, I'm back here.

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1: much better demeanor, right? Much more cleaner, you're right.

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Yeah, okay. He was trying something, I don't know what that. 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

0: got a seasoning up right. 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All right, keep on keeping on. 43 in the Bahamas, you got my radio. Bye-bye.
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0: America. I still saw Tyke coming to me. Hello, Hot Sauce, I heard you too. But yeah, this is sound like you on. I think your audio sound tight to me there, right? Yes, it's a little better right there. You see you back it down right there, you back it down. I got about 40 dBs on it, you know that. But the audio to me is not as clean as before. Take it easy, Josie. I'll take it easy, Hot Sauce, I'm back there. Mighty fine, right back to you, on the team, no doubt. Stay safe, I got to pull back, read the mail, on the team, no doubt. If I got to get my name, I'm going to get on the radio.
1: And I thought she'd stick this tip on that H.C. name. Okay, 43, audio part, I thank you, I'm back live. Checking my mother music, cause I got a lot of funny noises in my radio. I'm back live.

0: talking. Call us 44 talking on 10. I can hear all that. Bye. I'm back out. Still sound tight, still sound tight.
1: Hey, 43, I was just checking my Mother Nature. I thought Mother Nature had flipped the script, man, because it was getting a whole heap of funny noises in my receive on that M-Chicken Am. Mr. 43, audio pipe, down again.
0: So tight. I ain't pulling your legs. I ain't trying to mess you up. It's just how you sound to me on 10, no doubt.
1: When you get down to receive, I jump right back up to try and see, big brother. I roger your dodge on that hip chicken and no two things about it. I think I got me a little bit of a pig in my Mickey Flicky, no doubt. Mr. 43 in your Bahamas, audio pipe. Let me get this pig out of here. I'm back out. A pig in my audio, 43. Hey, 43, can you hear a pig in my audio on that ape chicken in? Hell, Mr. 43, can you hear the pig in my audio? Bite, bite, bite. Let me check my station out. Let me see where this screen coming from. Top of the afternoon D, I'm back clear.

0: watch yourself, Frank 43, nibbing and dabbing on your Kool-Aid. Hey, Frank, watch yourself, 43, dibbing and dabbing, hey, your Kool-Aid on that hip chicken head. Hey, Frank Lucas, watch yourself. The good book said, don't look back, you turn into a pillar of salt. But 43 out there, I see you.
1: If that's a good thing to do, you want proof of one, and you want to test both of them brothers out. Hey,

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No two wings about it. Hello, Duck Hunt in the Love. Hello, 511. Hello, 4343. 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
1: Somebody can hear you. 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

Somebody else out there, King, with you boys making it a little bit rough and tough. Somebody with a real big audio on that, he's sticking in. I can't get the 20, I can't get no numbers, but somebody out there doubling them, jumping up and down in your Kool-Aid. A-5-1-1, A-43, and that other big brother out there, who you beat, bye. Down.

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Hey, 411, go. 43 of the Bahamas tell you to shut up on that MCNN, man. I don't know where all of a sudden that big brother coming from.

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Right.

Shepherd. A Shepherd is no problem. I can take Dana Shepherd. I can put a little bit more audio in your radio and it's sticking in. Now the Shepherd just doesn't disappear. Ain't 411. Ain't dog on 43. Look, the Shepherd just disappear. Audio pipe back clear. Get a little bit on that heat, shake it in. Those two things are covered.

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1: Yeah, right, no strain, no pain to be in the water, man. 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

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And we were seeing this on a game. And it was disappointing because I had him as a CD competition player. But all of that coming through the window. 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

saying you got that right. 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I can tell that. Well, they say you should never say never, but that would never happen. That would never happen. Boy, boy, this is the way I would look at it. I would disappoint myself, and I would disappoint so many people. So many people, my family, those away, you, everybody that, you know, have a look up to me, so to speak. You know, I know I try to be humble, you know, but so to speak, 10,000 people, you know, that would hurt me real bad, man. That would hurt me real bad on a team. That's how serious I look at it. That's me short of real, no doubt. All right. Appreciate it, man. Appreciate you counseling me and letting me know that, you know, everything's gonna be all right, 22. Hey, 22, appreciate you counseling me and making sure, you know, letting me know everything is gonna be A-OK on a day.

guys told me, and I went, I had to load on my radio. I had my radio up hard. I had to load on my radio. Two guys was going at it. I had to load on my radio. Boy, that is not the way it's supposed to be on a day, you know that. It be that way sometimes, but it shouldn't be that way on a day, you know that. 22, go on and fix up yourself, stay safe, keep up the good works, and enjoy life on a day, you know that. And you always tell me, man, just try to be cool on a day.

good evening to you all. So if I still didn't get the 20 in, but you said 2026 Ghost Rider, 2026 Ghost Rider, 2026 Ghost Rider, bye, bye, bye, bye.

the 411, and then they heard the man that can't stay long talking about for half an hour. Said Sonny about half an hour. Hey, the man that can't stay long, you said Sonny about half an hour, and I heard 411 say something on the thing, no doubt, but that's when 22 got up. Good evening, both y'all. I'm back playing. Bye-bye.

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I think that what he was telling me on the 10, man. But we're both y'all, he keyed up on the 10, it's rough from time to time, no doubt. Because he was saying something that he and Swan, we got two big blues now. He got one and Swan, we got one on the 10. But you keep

Florida 2, bye-bye.

man that can't stay low, that it seems like you are, how put it, kind of on the, you know, on the downside, because your money is not as long as his, on a day, no doubt. And that is putting it smoothly on a day. Hello, the man that can't stay long. Hello, 22, I got to talk to my radio. Bye-bye.

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And I said, that's all you said. And I said, hello, the man that can't stay in Florida. Bye-bye.

the man that can't stand. He said, watch it, watch it, watch it. That's all I need right there. He can't stand because all I need is right there. Watch it, watch it. That's all I need right there. That's all I need right there. Right there. I guess he's stepping up a notch. I guess he's stepping up a notch. The man that can't stay. Hello, the man that can't stay. He said that's all he need right there. Right there. Hello, 22. I told the man that can't stay. Well, you said that that's all you need right there. Bang, bang.

Ghost Rider, Ghost Rider on 10, no doubt. Ghost Rider on 10, no doubt. Maybe he will leave you alone. Maybe he will leave you alone on 10. The man that can't stay. You key three times. You key three times, but I just couldn't understand you. I just couldn't understand you. Honest to God, I just couldn't understand you, no doubt. But he said that maybe you will leave him alone now. Maybe you will leave him alone now on 10. And then he went Ghost Rider, Ghost Rider, Ghost Rider, and then you on key, no doubt. But you key three separate times. I could hear when you key. I could understand what you keep, I just can't understand what you're saying on that end. Hello, the man that can't stay in Florida. Hello, 22, I told him what you said, and I tried to repeat word for word. Bye-bye.

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T-R-T, they heard you singing. 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

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He's a wicked fool.

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He came out.

0: that there was a black smoke. Because they'd be chilling, they tried to turn on the radio and do the show there for sure. A black smoke, I hope that your holiday was and is going okay. I hope that you had fun and you relaxed yourself. Hey, black smoke, your friend in Dominica is standing by.
1: You had him the first key, but the second key, he can leave you alone, no doubt. Hello, the man that can't stay in Florida. Hello, 22 in Florida.
0: Okay, and that's the road that you better do. I don't want you in that black and the good for sure. So do what you gotta do. Pick it up. Hey, 767. Back to you.
1: What you were saying, one more time, but that was on the second key. The first key, but on the second key, he gets you on the thing, no doubt, where you was talking about the big chicken, or that you can't big chicken, no doubt. He gave it to one more time, and then he had a key. Sure, yeah. I'm not a man, I can't say, you caught him on the, you caught him the second on the corner.
0: I wanted to do it, sir.
1: Second key up, no doubt. Hello, the man.

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The guy that wanna know, can he get his name called? Yeah, you want me to tell him no? You want me to tell him no? The man that can't stay in Florida, bye-bye.

time you got a name call. That time you got a name call. I pray to a love. They pray to the love. That time you got a name call on a day. Hope you're doing well. Hope you had a good weekend. Mr. 22 and the love. I'm back here. Bye-bye. Watch it, the man that can't stay on the floor to say that he stood by. He stood by so you can get a name call on a day, no doubt. And he back 10-7, no doubt. Take it easy, 22 and in love. Take it easy, the man that can't stay on the floor, that going to the 21. Bye-bye.

Thank you.

Hey, Joe, see you on the GF, you better quit that local talking. Hello, Deuce. Double B with a good evening, moving on. Hey, GF, you on Deuce, better quit that local talking. Double B with a good evening, moving on. Fight, no panel strength, good evening to you. Hey, water fight, double B, good evening, moving on.

Crown Hope Artists, right? That's why you're here. Good evening, GFE. GFE, Double B, what's going on, bro?

Boy, that's a string of railroad, GF 8054, double B with a good evening, right back. There, 5-4, good evening to you, wish you well, hope all is well as well, you'll be it. Good evening, 5-4, double B with a good evening, go. That's a 4-10, right on, 5-4, I'll see you. Hello, Ebenezer Scrooge. 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Tearing on Real Black Mind for one time. My friend, Real Black Mind, Northeast going up. Double B and Barbados, goddamn. I'll be sure to hear 21 in a bit, a minute. Hey, Black Man, I need to give you a call, but I'll give you a call in a few days, 410. Terry Homeboy, put it down later. The real Black Man, I'll see ya. Hello, Killer on the bottom side, double B on the bottom side, moving on.

you and know what's going to happen, so I ain't going to call you. And if all I'm going to say, you're not on a trail of my being today, I'll see you. No parallel strain, now mine, I'm in the northeast corner. I ain't got to call your name, I'll see you. Who's that? Who's that 1095 Embry? Who's that?

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It's working. Big hammer down. I know you're not on the driver no more. I know you're not on the driver no more. I'll see ya. There, 5-4. Hey, 5-4. Bye-bye-bye. I'm barefooted, boy. 5-4 ain't doing nothing over here. I'm on this barefooted Cobra 2000. 5-4, I'm stealing. Skip, I'll see ya. I just cut the drive on just to show you I'm barefooted. I just cut the drive on so you can see. Let me go back barefooted, I'll see ya. That's why I'm back barefooted. I'm back barefooted now, I'll see ya.

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I'll see ya.

Squire. Billy the Squire Flood, how you doing, mate? Yeah, folks, he's in New York. He's in New York. The folks in?

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And number 5 Double B on his back for the radio. What's going on? Break, break. You want a big hammer down, you're showing us right. Y'all boys got fire for the big hammer. You want to know how big it is, fire plug? Fire plug, you want to know how big it is, everybody? Fire plug, 5-4 set of fire plug, ain't bad. 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

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Man, when it comes to 2000, maybe about 6 or 7 bird watts. That's on the beat. 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I'll see you. I just got the driver on just to show up with a real DB. Hey, 5-4, I just got the driver on. 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

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That's what I'm on, you 14? 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Bye, Mars, Drop. 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

McRaver's for the day. 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

Yeah, Shirley, thank you for this work. Same for you, back to you, my friend. 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Take care, my friend. 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
0: 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Without condition, no, I don't have condition at this moment. 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On. It's at 7979 feet 10, and my area in the northeast of the island, my friend. Thank you, and be safe. Enjoy the rest of the day, my friend.

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Is Correto, Kentucky 73, greetings, my friend, from the station 131 at San Juan, Puerto Rico, the northeast coast of the island. Happy rest of the day. Take care. Be safe. Be greetings. Happy rest of the day.

Guam Flight 7. Guam Flight 7, 73 East, sir. This station Guam Flight 7, I copy you on the background. 73, happy rest of the day. Big greetings, my friend.

thank you. So, the this station is a bootleg station. I use the SU-1000 mic to 181. The mic is the 281. It's the cardio in mic. The antenna helio 827 modified. Is the my station on the northeast coast and approach to the hills of the El Yunque National Rainforest of Puerto Rico.

condition wise, not without the conditions. I don't have conditions good at this moment to my side, but I hope you loud and clear, if you

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Thank you. Have a great rest.

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1: 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I copy you in the island, in the northeast coast of the island. 73 is sent for you, Arkansas City.

Zone, this is issue 73, sir. Happy greetings from the Northeast Coast of San Juan, Puerto Rico, Island 1,

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Let me talk 2 seconds to the station of the Washington, D.C. Glad to copy you, my friend. I copy your signal in Puerto Rico in the northeast coast of the island. Question mark. 73, sir.

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0: 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I copy you loud and clear in the San Juan, Puerto Rico Island, 79.

0: feet. 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
0: 73, big greeting, my friend. 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

0: I'm on a 400 man too. 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I'm running about 501. How are you in Jamaica? Hello, 639.
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0: dropping one later. 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I Keystone Mouth, that's what he said he gonna do. 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He said he gonna drop you one later. Me too.
1: Columbo.
0: Round Delaware.
1: Columbo 147. Columbo. 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
0: All right, South Side Road Station. 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Hello, my friend, the Brooklyn Bridge. 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Columbo, I'm gone.
1: All right, 147. 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
0: All right, Columbo, take care, because you know the outside is like a damn hammer there.
1: I know you do. I know you do. Bye-bye.
0: All right, 4-10-2, man. You know you got the money. Hello, Juice, man. 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

0: 014, catch you later. Big man in the water, gone. Hello, Buck. I'm back, right? Hey, Buck, ain't no sharks in the water. I killed them all. Hold that.
1: Memorial Day,
0: Bart
1: from the fishermen.
0: What was that?
1: Roger, roger, man. Have a good one, man.
0: And boy, plug in my ears, man. Zero 056, how you been doing, dude?
1: You talking to me? Is he talking to me?
0: Alright, 056. It seems like it started raining back again. I'm back 10-7, man. Doggone, it raining again. Yeah, I'm back 10-7-056, back 10. I don't like key when it wastes.

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Columbo in the Mobile State of New Jersey trying to get down by that Brooklyn Bridge. Lieutenant Columbo, State of New Jersey trying to get to the Brooklyn Bridge. Break, break.

Lord have mercy. Lieutenant Columbo checked in for the holiday. Lieutenant Columbo's super bad mobile over in the state of New Jersey checked in. Great, great, bye.

0: what you're testing. You got audio. Lieutenant Columbo said you got all kind of audio. Columbo, break right. Yes, sir. Try to get on the other side of the 10-4.
1: Super fine, no dealing on that end.

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0: Bye, Phil Jim. 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
1: Ain't nothing happening.

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1: 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Young Buck, I hear you, my boy.
2: What's up, worldwide Young Buck? I my friend in the garden, 147, Slick God, one God. 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I transmit to a noise, is that right?
3: 5-2 Jamaica, West Indies.

0: your barbecue mine. Barbecue mine 954 to Jamaica.
1: Man, somebody came with a whole lot of noise, man. Somebody came up with a whole lot of background noise. I'm back there, sir.
2: Hello, 147. Hey, 147, Nighthawk. Do you have a computer?
1: Man, somebody got a lot of background noise, man. 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
0: Spaghetti background, Jamaica. Barbecue man is trying to get it back to 950 tour to Jamaica, West Indies. Standing by and read your mail.
3: Who's out there around the West Indies?
1: What? Hello, friends. I'ma get up out of here, man, cause you gotta watch wrestling, man. Hello, friends. I'ma get up out of here, cause you gotta watch wrestling. The fuck that?
0: 950 tour to Jamaica.
3: Yo, 964, did I get it right? 964, Slick don't wanna get